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wasted water's all that is, and it don't make no flowers grow. 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Building them castles in the sky, just the two of us.

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0: 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And we'll be right back after this. It's time for the latest DCR news updates.
1: Andy Burnham's continuing his shake-up of British politics with a series of new ministerial appointments last night. He's now expected to make Scottish Labour leader Anas Sawra appear and put him in a revamped Department for Business, Innovation, Science and Trade. Mr.

0: told his cabinet yesterday he'll lead a cost of living government after announcing a tax cut on electricity bills. Meanwhile, new Defence Secretary Wes Streeting has apologised after making a joke about the early release of prisoners caught accidentally eyeing microphone. He says he hopes everyone can see there was no ill intent behind it. The increase in employer national insurance contributions should be modified for all workers under 25. That's according to MPs on Hughes reports.
1: Calls by the Work and Pensions Committee are in a bid to help cut the numbers of young people not in education, employment or training. They say the government must go further and faster to address the travesty of high levels of NEETs. Meanwhile, new Prime Minister Andy Burnham has pledged to help more young people into work by changing the education system and providing them with more support.
0: Self-harm content is being fed to young people on social media without them searching for it. A University of Oxford study says algorithms mean the content can appear anyway. Chris Ferguson is the spokesperson for the children's charity, the Molly Rose Foundation.
2: What we want to see is, you know, the introduction of essentially a ban on personalised algorithms for under 16s unless platforms meet strict safety conditions. So they should not be able to recommend harmful content to children. They should make sure they deliver sort of a diverse range of content.
0: A humanitarian worker is being monitored at a specialist hospital in London after potential exposure to the Ebola virus. They were medically evacuated from the Democratic Republic of Congo, where they've been treating patients with the disease. The UK Health Security Agency say it's a highly precautionary measure. They're said to be doing well and continue to be monitored. And more than 80 cyclists are setting off on an annual near 300-mile bike ride to remember MP Joe Cox, who was murdered in 2016. The 11th Joe Cox Way event aims to keep her legacy alive by championing the causes she was passionate about. For On Radio News Hub, I'm Frankie Hersine.
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0: 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And we'll be right back after this. It is time for the latest DCR news updates.
1: Andy Burnham's continuing his drive to tackle the cost of living, now capping most single bus fares across England at £2. The nationwide cap is currently set at £3. The Prime Minister says no one should be priced out of essential travel. To be backed by £454 million of funding, the total scheme is expected to cost more than £500 million. MPs are calling for a cut in employer national insurance for under-25s. Holly Hughes has more.
2: The government must go further and faster to address the travesty of high levels of young people not in education, employment or training. That's what the Commons Work and Pensions Committee has urged as it welcomed early steps taken to address the problem. There were just over 1 million NEETs recorded between January and March this year. The committee says there's overwhelming evidence that rising employment costs have reduced training and job opportunities.
1: Two young men who killed a police officer responding to a quad bike theft in 2019 could be eligible for early release. PC

0: Andrew Harper died from injuries he sustained. Jesse Cole and Albert Bowers were both jailed for manslaughter when they were 17. Under the new sentencing act, around 6,000 criminals could be released, Cole and Bowers among them. P.T. Harper's mothers called it an insult. 3/4 of young people say self-harm content has appeared on their social media feeds through algorithms.
1: You know, and our real concern is, you know, the mental health impacts of seeing such a high volume of harmful content being recommended to you. And the devastating reality at the end of the day is that we lose one young person every week to suicide, where technology has played a role, and algorithms are certainly a big driver of that harm.
0: That's Chris Ferguson from the Molly Rose Foundation. The warning from the University of Oxford comes alongside concerns that a social media ban for under 16s won't work. A health worker is being monitored at a hospital in London after potentially being exposed to the Ebola virus. UK health security agencies say it's only a precautionary measure. And Morgan Rodgers has joined Chelsea from Aston Villa for a fee understood to be around £117 million. He says he can't wait to get started. For On Radio News Hub, I'm Frankie Hersine.
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1: Good morning, it's Breakfast with Matty on Wednesday the 22nd of July. That is ANOTR and Eddie just after 7 a.m. How you doing? If you want to get in touch, 07838001037 on the WhatsApp, Digital City Radio on the socials. Got some Gorgon City and Marlon Hofstadt for you. We got a funky anthem from Tinashe after 8 a.m. And I did something for the first time yesterday, and I'm really regretting it this morning. We're going to talk about that in just a little bit. Let's keep them tunes coming. Here's some Sonny Federa.

0: City Radio. Playing some It's The Way, 99 version. Just after 7 o'clock, it's Matty here, just about. Oh, I feel rough this morning, I won't lie, chat. I will not lie. So I need you guys to get me through it. Early doors, 07838001037 on the WhatsApp. Digital City Radio on the socials. Let me know how your Wednesday's going and let me explain why I feel absolutely dog rough this morning.
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0: Good morning, Essex. Good morning, United Kingdom. Good morning, world. This is Digital City Radio. It's Matty here with you until 10 on your Wednesday, if I make it there. Let's talk about it. I feel absolutely awful. Out on my feet, I believe, is the phrase that I'd like to use for this. Yeah, I've not been a DJ, a superstar DJ. I've not been out on the lash or anything like that. I had my first PT session yesterday. The missus talked me into getting a PT, just to kind of help me get back into the swing of things, going to the gym. I've not been to the gym since we got that heat, all that heat. She got me a PT session. Her PT is very kindly doing like a couple session for me and my other half. And I went, oh yeah, no, I'll do that. That sounds good. I was feeling a bit run down yesterday anyway. Like I said, I think you can hear my voice. My throat's not feeling great. Kind of after working flat out, obviously, across the school year and then stopping, your body kind of goes, whoa, right, let's relax here and just roll over for any illness. And I do feel like I'm coming down with something, but I went, you know what, I'm going to push through and do this PT thing. Oh, that was a mistake. I ache from head to toe. My calves ache. My shoulders are in bits. I've got aching and cramps in my quads and my hamstrings. I didn't realise they could cramp. They can cramp, and it's absolute agony, I tell you. So yeah, I've like tried to stretch, tried to move about, and I generally am walking like I am 80 years old, covered from head to toe in treacle. There's a lovely image for you. But yeah, oh, it's a rough one this morning. It is a rough one. I'm going to try and stay positive. I think I'm going to need you guys to pull me through. 07838 001037 on the WhatsApp. Digital City Radio on the socials.
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0: She had me doing one thing yesterday where I was like climbing up onto like a piece of apparatus, whatever it is. Putting one leg on like a stair, putting one leg right up in the air on like a pushing, I'm like pushing my full body weight down. And I had like 100 kilos, like something ridiculous like that, 100 pounds on it. And then I was like, oh, that was fine. I got off and my hips, I could barely move. I've actually booked myself a physio on Thursday because I am in that much pain. It's absolutely ridiculous. We're gonna play some MPH for you now alongside Nathan Nicholson. This is a long goodbye. Keep it right here. Keep it Digital City Radio. I'm gonna go find an ice pack.
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Smokes on the remix of Olivia Dean, So Easy on your Wednesday morning. You're listening to Digital City Radio. How you doing? It's Matt here with you until 10. A big hello to Dill in Southend, who's headed off to work early. Loving the tunes as he's beating the traffic. Sophie in Chelmsford, opening up the CAF Brighton early. Already got the tunes on the go. Jamie and Billericay, good morning to you. Tasha in Rochester, getting that first brew on of the morning. And Benny in Harlow, loving the tunes as he heads into work as well. If you want to get in touch at any time, 07838 001037. That's our WhatsApp, Digital City Radio. Those are our socials. Going to play some Crystal for you now. This is the one. Keep it decent.

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Rats 3-2 on your Wednesday morning. This is Digital City Radio's Matt here until 10. How you doing? Well, you know, the Lazy Days is this weekend at Priory Park in Southend, the third chapter. They've got the likes of Tiny Temper. They've got Sister Sledge with the original lead singer, Kathy Sledge. They've got Pro Green. They've got DJ Yoda. They've got Leanne. They've got loads more. They've got So Solid Screw, Romeo and Lisa as well. It's

0: Waluigi, Young, Franco, and we've got a funky anthem.
1: It's time for the latest.
2: Single bus fares will be capped at £2 for most places in England as part of Prime Minister Andy Burnham's drive to tackle the cost of living. It'll start from next year and is backed by £454 million of funding, including money to allow devolved governments to take similar action if they want to. Mr. Burnham says no one should be priced out of essential travel. Elsewhere, inflation's fallen to 2.6% in June in a temporary boost for the new Prime Minister. It's a sharper drop than expected, but higher energy bills are expected to push it back up again. Newly appointed Chancellor John Healey has welcomed the news and says there's still more they need to do to give people the breathing space they need. The increase in employer national insurance contributions should be modified for all workers under 25. That's according to MPs Molly Hughes reports.
3: Calls by the Work and Pensions Committee are in a bid to help cut the numbers of young people not in education, employment or training. They say the government must go further and faster to address the travesty of high levels of NEETs. Meanwhile, new Prime Minister Andy Burnham has pledged to help more young people into work by changing the education system and providing them with more support.
2: Two men convicted over the death of PC Andrew Harper could be eligible for early release under new sentencing reforms. Jesse Cole and Albert Bowers were both 17 when they killed the officer who died whilst responding to a quad bike theft in 2019. Around 6,000 offenders could benefit from the changes, with PC Harper's mother calling the move an insult. The vast majority of young people seeing self-harm content online had not searched for it. That's according to a study from the University of Oxford. Experts say the content had instead been fed to young people through algorithms. Chris Ferguson is from the children's charity, the Molly Rose Foundation. He says a social media ban isn't enough.
4: We're very concerned about the ban as it stands, which we see as a ban without a plan.

0: Our worry is that a ban does nothing really to address the product safety risks that this research identifies. It doesn't make algorithms safer for young people.
1: And more than 80 cyclists are setting off on an annual near 300-mile bike ride to remember MP Joe Cox. From Radio News Hub, I'm Frankie Hersine.
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1: This is your Wednesday breakfast. It is May here. That was Marluigi and Paige Cavell with Right Thing. It's just after 8 a.m. We've got a funky anthem from Tinashe in a few songs' time. Got some Gorgon City remixing Basement Jazz. Got Skepsis. That's all on the way. I want to hear from you. How are you getting on? 07838 001037 the WhatsApp. Digital City Radio on the socials. Let's keep them tunes coming. It's Young Franco.

my arms, my shoulders really, really hurt. I'm trying to do radio bits with like two really aching shoulders. We spoke about it earlier at the start of the show. I'm an absolute bitch. First PT session I've ever had. I had one yesterday. And my body has just gone, what are you doing? You're meant to be relaxing, and just completely given out on me. Insides feel like rubbish. I feel like I'm coming down with something. Outsides, absolutely aching bits. So yeah, you guys are getting me through, definitely. And so with the tunes, love a bit of M Dubs. If you like old school tunes, Kimmy's going to be supplying them in droves after us at 10. 10 till 12 is your DCR throwbacks right here on Digital City Radio. If you want to get in touch, 07838 001037 on the WhatsApp. Digital City Radio on the socials just after 8. Let's do this, shall we?

It's your DCR, it's your breakfast, it's Matty. Hello there, and it is time for this week's funky anthem. We're spinning one from Tinashe this week. Singer, songwriter, actress, producer, you name it, she does it. She's got a black belt in Taekwondo as well. And this is her second single from her 8th upcoming studio album, Popstar, which drops in September. The message of the song, talking about music industry burnout and internet haters and stuff, and she definitely showed that. And definitely crashed out. She generated some buzz with a viral clip of her just smashing L out of her car with a sledgehammer in LA. And the whole video is about her just causing mischief and kind of and a cathartic music video about literally crashing out. You guys have been loving this. I think this song is absolutely fantastic. Big fan of Tinashe here on your breakfast. And I love playing songs from her all the time. So let's play this one more time. It's this week. Funky Anthem. This is Tinashe and Crash.

baby. Miss Dynamite here on DCR. It's Wednesday. It's your boy Matt here with you until 10. You guys have been getting in touch on the WhatsApp and the socials. Big hello to Ellie in Colchester, loving a bit of KEB this morning. Rhino and Basil wants a shout out for his mate Chris celebrating his 30th birthday today. Hope he has a good one. Happy birthday to you, Chris. Lacey in Malden just finished her first delivery of the morning. Harvey in Ginnam. People send that a lot, and I always wonder whether they mean, I should double, like, is that food delivery? Is it like a heavy goods delivery? Are you a midwife and that is your first delivery? And if you've got us on, I would say our show caters to a lot of things. I would say someone giving birth is probably quite low down on the list. So yeah, if you are listening to us while you're in labour, pick up yourselves. Harvey in Gillingham, who's out working today, loving the tune. So a big hello to Amber in Clacton, getting ready for another day listening to DCR. If you want to get in touch at any time, especially if you're maybe if you're a midwife, 07838 001037 on the WhatsApp, Digital City Radio on the socials. Gonna play you some Notion now. This is, you know, and you know you're locked in to Digital City Radio. I've done that before.

bit of Daniel Bedingfield. Go get through this here on DC. Oh, I sound really nasally in my headphones. I don't know if it's just me or maybe I'm being just very, very hypochondriac or all, if that's even a word. I'm going to sound really nasally today. Anyway, you're listening to Digital City Radio on your Wednesday morning, coming up towards 9 a.m. Thanks for joining me today. Big up to anyone listening on the DCR app or the DAB dial across the likes of Colchester, like Harlow, Bishop Stortford, and all around the rest of Essex, the UK, and in indeed the world. One for the diary for you, Raving for a Reason. We love them. 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It's going to be a fantastic event in love and memory of Charmaine. 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It's a free to attend event courtesy of Raving for a Reason. So put it in your diary. 22nd of August, 12 p.m, Sports and Social Club, Gardeners Way in Basildon. Make sure you are there for Charfest. Right, gonna play you some Naya Archives. This is There Goes My Head. Keep it Digital City Radio.

Kilimanjaro, Tiggs the author, that's Ghetto here on Digital City Radio. Now, coming up after the news, if you're thinking of a baby name, I might be able to help. And on top of that, we've got tunes from Nye Archives, Georgia Smith, Joel Corry. That's all on the way. But right now, going to play you some Obscure. This is Look Into My Eyes. Keep it DTS.

0: 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And we'll be right back after this. It's time for the latest DCR news updates.
1: Andy Burnham's continuing his drive to tackle the cost of living, now capping most single bus fares across England at £2. Lucy Gormanley has more.
2: The new Prime Minister says no one should be priced out of essential travel. The nationwide cap is currently set at £3. It'll be backed by £454 million of funding, including money to allow the devolved governments to follow on if they want to. In total, the scheme will cost £500 million.
1: Inflation's fallen to its lowest rate in 15 months, down to 2.6% in June in an early boost for the new Prime Minister. It's largely down to a fall in transport, food and non-alcoholic drink prices. Newly appointed Chancellor John Healey says it's the news families will want to hear, but there's still work to do to ease the cost of living. Self-harm content is being fed to young people on social media without them searching for it. A University of Oxford study says algorithms mean the content will appear anyway. Chris Ferguson is the spokesperson for the children's charity, the Molly Rose Foundation.
3: What we want to see is, you know, the introduction of essentially a ban on personalised algorithms for under 16s unless platforms meet strict safety conditions. So they should not be able to recommend harmful content to children. They should make sure they deliver sort of a diverse range of content so that children don't get sucked down rabbit holes of harmful content.
1: Two young men who killed a police officer responding to a quad bike theft in 2019 could be eligible for early release. PC Andrew Harper died from injuries he sustained. Jesse Cole and Albert Bowers were both jailed for manslaughter when they were 17. Under the new sentence act, around 6,000 criminals could be released, Cole and Bowers among them. PC Harper's mothers called it an insult. A humanitarian worker is being monitored at a specialist hospital in London after potential exposure to the Ebola virus. They were medically evacuated from the Democratic Republic of Congo, where they've been treating patients with the disease. The UK Health Security Agency say it's a highly precautionary measure. And the Tartan Army at the World Cup have received some high praise from Matt Damon. The Hollywood star described their Boston takeover as epic, saying it was one of his favourite stories lines of the tournament. For On Radio News Hub, I'm Frankie Hersine.
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1: Night Archives and Georgia Smith, get me down here on Digital City Radio. It's your Wednesday breakfast with May on the 22nd of July, just after 9 a.m. If you want to get in touch, 07838 001037 on the WhatsApp, Digital City Radio on the socials. If you're trying to think of some baby names, I might have some tips for you, courtesy of the World Cup. Also got Medusa and Mono all coming up. But right now, it's some Joel Corey.

0: Just after 9 a.m. on your Wednesday morning. That's Rose Grey and Just Be Bodies here on Digital City Radio. 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Now, if you're expecting, or maybe you're just thinking of baby names, maybe the World Cup could help you out. Let's talk about it.
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0: So, the sample size is, we're basing it off of Peru. Their National Identity Registry has revealed that the in the recent newborns, 468 of them have been named Haaland, while another 91 have been given the full name Erling Haaland. Basically, obviously, everyone fell in love with Erling Haaland over the World Cup because he's just a very, very unique individual. And, yeah, anyone who's a football fan just knows he's just incredibly annoying because he scores all the time. However, everyone kind of fell in love with him over the World Cup. He had a, became a viral sensation, all that. And it is now shown in people naming their children after him. So there's going to be a bunch of children in South America either called Haaland or Erling, which I love. It's not top Peru's list, however, as Neymar is the undisputed leader with over 33,000 namesakes, the most popular name in the South American country. So it's like basically everyone in Peru just not thinking of any names. They're just going through footballers. Like, they're going, who can we name it? Just flicking through like a Panini sticker of them. Haaland, Neymar. There's going to be some unfortunate soul that's going through and just gone, your name is now Dan Byrne. Good luck. And go talk to your sister, Peter Beardsley, that sort of thing. But yeah, I love that. Unbelievable. If you want to get in touch, 07838 001037 on the WhatsApp, Digital City Radio on the socials. I imagine it's very similar. I imagine there's a load of people that's named David after like the World Cup. Or like, there's got to be a load of Waynes somewhere because of Wayne Rooney or one of the tournaments many years gone by. I don't know. Right, I'm going to play some P Money for you now. This is New Life. Keep it DCR.

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Open a boot, whack man up, go home. 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Bare waste man wanna diss my tune. Same waste man wanna live in my shoes. See me spitting bare deep bars on YouTube. Now nah,

In Bishop Stortford, loving the music as well. Big love Tyrese and Ipswich, Georgia in Gravesend, and Ollie in Witham. All loving the music. That was Reach on the remix of House Tour. Sabrina Carpenter here on Digital City Radio. If you want to get in touch at any time, 07838001037 on the WhatsApp. Digital City Radio on the socials. It's some Kygo. I get

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Matty with you for a little bit longer. How you doing? 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Ricardo Elgado, Miss 106, Fuse, and loads more, all DJing all night to basically help Mind. One in four of us experience a mental health problem every year, and this is to raise money to help those causes. That State of Mind this Saturday at the Sunrooms in Southend from 7 o'clock in the evening. Right, going to play you some Beyonce now. This is Morning Dew. Keep it DC.

0: Wake Up. You've got Kimmy up next with your DTR throwbacks until midday. Until then, I've been Matty. You've been beautiful, and I'll catch you tomorrow from 7. Laters.
1: 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And we'll be right back after this. It's time for the latest DTR news update.
2: Single bus fares will be capped at £2 for most places in England as part of Prime Minister Andy Burnham's drive to tackle the cost of living. Lucy Gorman-Lee has more.
3: The scheme will start from next year and it's backed by £454 million of funding, including money to allow devolved governments to take similar action if they want to. Mr Burnham says no one should be priced out of essential travel. At the moment, the current cap for a single fare is £3, apart from London and Manchester.
2: Meanwhile, inflation's fallen to 2.6% in June in a temporary boost for the new Prime Minister. It's a sharper drop than expected, but higher energy bills are expected to push it back up again. Newly appointed Chancellor John Healey has welcomed the news but says there's still more to do to give people the breathing space they need. Two men convicted over the death of PC Andrew Harper could be eligible for early release under the new sentencing reforms. Jesse Cole and Albert Bowers were both 17 when they killed the officer who died whilst responding to a quad bike theft in 2019. Around 6,000 offenders could benefit from the changes, with PC Harper's mother calling the move an insult. 3/4 of young people say self-harm content had appeared on their social media feeds through algorithms.
4: Yeah, and our real concern is the mental health impacts of seeing such a high volume of harmful content being recommended to you. And the devastating reality at the end of the day is that we lose one young person every week to suicide, where technology has played a role, and algorithms are certainly a big driver of that harm.
2: That's Chris Ferguson from the Molly Rose Foundation. The warning from the University of Oxford comes alongside concerns that a social media ban for under 16s won't work. A health worker is being monitored at a hospital in London after potentially being exposed to the Ebola virus. They've been working in the Democratic Republic of Congo when they were medically evacuated. The UK Health Security Agency say it's only a precautionary measure. And Morgan Rogers has joined Chelsea from Aston Villa for a fee understood to be around £117 million. He's become the Blues' record signing and the most expensive British player of all time. That's the latest from Radio News Hub. I'm Frankie Hertzine.
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1: It's Kimmy with you right here on Digital City Radio. Let's throw it back. 2 hours of classic tracks, throwbacks, and absolute anthems. So let's enjoy some DCR throwbacks.

DCR. Good morning, beautiful people. It's Kimmy here on Digital City Radio. You're tuned in to DCR Throwbacks, only the finest classic tracks for you each and every day. Taking you back to your clubbing days, you know, the pound for a pint, sticky dance floors, but nothing but bangers. Let's play another one of those bangers right now. Don't go anywhere. Keep it DCR.

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0: when the crowd say bow, selector. 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

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Good morning. This is DCR Throwbacks here until midday. And if you want to check out what we are doing at any time, make sure you follow us on our socials at Digital City Radio, Facebook, Instagram, TikTok. You'll see all our latest videos, events, and so much more. So make sure you're following us. 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But now it's time for another classic tune right here on Digital City Radio.

0: 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And we'll be right back after this. It's time for the latest DCR News Update.
1: Andy Burnham's continuing his drive to tackle the cost of living, now capping most single bus fares across England at £2. Lucy Gormley has more.
2: The new Prime Minister says no one should be priced out of essential travel. The nationwide cap is currently set at £3. It'll be backed by £454 million of funding, including money to allow the devolved governments to follow on if they want to. In total, the scheme will cost £500 million.
1: Inflation's fallen to its lowest rate in 15 months, down to 2.6% in June in an early boost for the new Prime Minister. Slightly down to a fall in transport, food and non-alcoholic drink prices. Newly appointed Chancellor John Healey says it's the news families will want to hear, but there's still work to do. The mother of one of the victims of the Nottingham attack has welcomed a corporate manslaughter investigation into the trust that treated her son's killer. Emma Webber's son, 19-year-old Barnaby, his friend Grace O'Malley Kumar, also 19, and 65-year-old Ian Coates were murdered by Valdo Calicane in 2022. Police are looking into Calicane's care at Nottinghamshire Healthcare NHS Foundation Trust. The vast majority of young people seeing self-harm content online had not searched for it. That's according to a study from the University of Oxford. Experts say the content had instead been fed to young people through algorithms. Chris Ferguson is from the children's charity, the Molly Rose Foundation. He says a social media ban won't be enough.
3: We're very concerned about the ban as it stands, which we see as a ban without a plan. And our worry is that a ban does nothing really to address the product safety risks that this research identifies. It doesn't make algorithms safer for young people.
1: More than £100,000 has been raised for the family of a three-year-old boy who was seriously injured when he was thrown in a crocodile enclosure. Earlier this month, they said they were amazed at how far he's come. And more than 80 cyclists are setting off on an annual near 300-mile bike ride to remember MP Jo Cox, who was murdered in 2016. The 11th Jo Cox Way event aims to keep her legacy alive by championing causes she was passionate about. That's the latest from Radio News Hub. I'm Frankie Hersine.
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Time to go back to the throwbacks, right here.

time to wrap things up on another DCR Throwbacks. But don't worry, I'll be back tomorrow with another 2 hours of classic tunes. Until then, have a great rest of your day. I'll catch you tomorrow from 10 a.m. But don't forget to keep it Digital City Radio. Bye.

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0: Paging Dr. Love. Paging Dr. Love. Dr. Love to the third ward, please.
1: How apt, my darling. I do need Dr. Love. In actual fact, I have sent chauffeur Steve off to Dr. Love to pick up one of his edifying tonics after a very, very busy weekend with Divine Funk. Welcome to the Dopamine Disco. You know it's 2 hours of deeper cuts of disco funk and acid jazz specially chosen to boost your mood. I'm the Duchess of Westcliff and I will be with you until 3 p.m. broadcasting live from the Essex Riviera, darling. Now, here's Gil Scott-Heron with some wise words.

Now, the eagle-eared amongst you will remember that I played this track recently, but I played it right at the end, just as I was going. I didn't get to give it the feature I feel it deserves. It's such an absolute gem. And a little bit of yacht rock is exactly what my head needs this week, because the weekend was enormous. Those of you who are regular listeners to the show will know that the pleasure cruise took place on Saturday night at the Railway Hotel in Southend, and it was everything we wanted it to be. The band and I had a wonderful time entertaining the guests of Southend, and yes, this this show is brought to you with lots of coffee and lots of support from Anka over the road and her delicious apple cake that's pulling me through. So today's Talking Low track is going to be from Phil Mulford from his new album, and doing it to the beat will be Shining Star, Earth, Wind and Fire. So be looking around the house or your place of business to see what track, what tasks you can put together and do to the beat. And the Cream Horns have, as always, been busy choosing a track with plenty of horn action for you. Okay, what have we got next?

it really hard to interrupt jazz flute. I just adore it. That was Lonnie Liston Smith there with Expansions, and we're coming up to that point in the show, the Talking Low moment. Now, just a recap for those of you who are new listeners today, Talking Low is the bass player's hang in London that meets on the third Tuesday of every month on Archer Street, W1. And if the bass is your main musical instrument, then you are very, very welcome to join us. And today's track is actually by the founder of Talking Low, Phil Mulford, who's got a new album out, which is, Better Late Than Never. Yeah, Better Late Than Never, Phil. And I was having a chat to him yesterday, because it was the third Tuesday of the month yesterday, about this album. And he was explaining to me that he's, you know, there's lots of different techniques used on this album. And he was trying to upload it to Spotify. And Spotify came back and told him that actually sections of the track had been made by AI, which absolutely flummoxed him because, I was there. I recorded the track myself with my own fingers. So it's not available on Spotify at the moment. Better Late Than Never at the moment is only on Bandcamp. And here it is. His track is Heavy on the One.

So Phil Mulford there, the founder of Talking Low and professional bass player for over 41 years now. He's played with Beyonce, Kylie Minogue, Mick Hucknall, Paul Carrack, Tom Jones, Chaka Khan, Annie Lennox, the Bee Gees, you name it. And is currently busy on lots of important projects that I'm sure he'll update us on in the coming months. And you might wonder, why so heavy on the bass, Deborah? Well, that is because I'm not a DJ like the rest of the good fellows on DCR. I am a musician and bass player myself, very influenced by the group Talking Low and all the help that those professional bass players give. So thank you ever so much, Phil, for sorting that out. Okay, here's some Mama's Gun.

That was Tamode and Forever. And if I'm sounding a little bit muddled today, that's because my head is not quite on my shoulders after the weekend. We had a superb time at the Divine Funk's Immersive Disco on Saturday. And we'll be doing it all again on Saturday, the 26th of September, this time at the Arlington Ballrooms. And that's in Leon C. And if you've never been to an immersive disco before, it is a super sensory experience. So we have a live band, we have multiple horns. Well, of course, it's my band, it's the Cream Horns, and there's lots of them. We have a full percussion center, drums, me on the bass, and we have three vocalists because, well, you know, more is more, really. I've never been one to scrimp or hold back. But not only that, we have dancers, we have props, we have bubbles, we have scent, we have swings, we have balloon drops, glitter showers, confetti. You are sort of immersed from every angle in experiences that take you higher and higher and just take you away from everyday life, really. And the event on Saturday was the Pleasure Cruise, the Good Ship Disco. And I know that Divine Funk are tuning in today to find out what we'll be doing next time, when it's going to be Space 2026, a Disco Odyssey. And we'll be playing this.

So Lolita Holloway there with We're Getting Stronger, and you might remember chauffeur Steve sent me off down a Lolita Holloway side path, and I found that one, I loved it. So coming up shortly is our Do It to the Beat track, which this week is Earth, Wind and Fire, Shining Star. So have a look around, find a task that you think could be done in a rhythmic fashion, and get that ready. It's coming up in a couple of tracks.

That was the fantastic Alleems and Get Loose. Now, that was the chosen track by Fabio and Groove Rider when they were interviewed for The Music is Black, which is the new exhibition at the V&A East, which I highly recommend getting along to. So it's time now for Do It to the Beat. We're going to find a boring task and make it ever so slightly more interesting by putting it to a beats per minute, and this week it's Shining Star by Earth, Wind and Fire. I chose this one because I've been listening to it a lot this week. We're going to do Space, a disco odyssey for Divine Funk's next show, and this is going to be in it.

let be. I cannot wait to hear the Angels of Funk sing that and actually to learn the bass line for myself. So if you want to text in and tell me just exactly what it was you decided to do to the beat, then the number is 07838 001037. 07838 001037, because if you haven't guessed now by some of my deliberate mistakes, I am live, my lovelies, here in Westcliff. So do keep me company and text in. Right, what have we got next? Only a bit of Gwen McCrae.

word, that was some tasty bass at the end of that, wasn't it? Oh gosh, what a gorgeous surprise. And actually, it's almost as if I planned it, because that leads us, segues nicely into our featured bass player of the week. And given that I talk so much about playing the bass, you might think that that's something that I've always been into, but actually it's something that came to me a bit later in life after my children had started to grow up. And, you know, when I fall in love with something, I fall hard, and I just cannot stop now. I turned up at Talking Low not really knowing an awful lot about it. So 2 years ago, I didn't know who this person was, but today's bassist is Pino Palladino. And when I first heard people talking about, oh, Pino this and Pino that, the only Pino I knew was Pino Grigio, which I don't particularly like, but I now know better, that the Pino that we're referring to when we're talking in bass terms is Pino Palladino, who is a musician whose name you might not know, but whose playing you've absolutely most certainly heard. So he was born in Cardiff and became one of the world's most sought-after session bassists, and has played on hundreds of recordings, especially Paul Young, Go West, Don Henley, Tears for Fears, D'Angelo, John Mayer, Adele, and has even replaced John Entwistle in The Who. And he's very famous for making the bass sing, particularly on a fretless bass. If you think back to lots of Paul Young tracks like Wherever I Lay My Hat and all those sorts of swervy, curvy bass lines and bass sounds, that's Pino. His melodic style became one of the defining sounds of the 1980s. And just as people thought they knew what he was about and what his style was, he reinvented himself as one of the architects of modern neo-soul on D'Angelo's Voodoo album. So I've got a few tracks that feature Pino's bass playing. And the first one I'm going to start with is Spanish Joint, which is a D'Angelo number.

the work of Pino Palladino there on D'Angelo's Spanish Joint, and you couldn't really get much further away from Paul Young and the sort of Pino's work in the 80s there than that track. Actually, as though we're having a focus on Pino and the bass, I was drawn to the horns in that one as I listened to it just then, and really it's a question for the Cream horns if they're listening, is how do you get that slightly sort of floppy horn sound that Ezra Collective and Nubian Twist have been emulating lately. It's really such a gorgeous sound. Anyway, next is another one with Pino on. Very, very different. Haircut 100 and Nick Haywood.

That's a bit special, isn't it? That was Michael McDonald and Blinker Than I with Pino Palladino on the bass there. What an exquisite track. And I'd like to thank George Belmont and his lovely beau, Alice, for drawing that to my attention. And finally, as part of the Pino Palladino bass section today, we're going to go all in mosh with a bit of yacht rock and a bit of Don Henley.

Very deep, doesn't it? I love that song. It kind of makes, anytime you play that song, it makes whatever you're doing feel like the end of a movie, you know, like hanging out the washing or stirring a cup of tea, whatever it is, you know, going to the co-op or something like that. Really deep and meaningful, like you're at the end of a movie. Right, let's get back to more usual types of music for this station.

coming back from Sainsbury's earlier in the week, and I was just walking out. It's been lovely weather. It's also been a bit oppressive, hasn't it? It's been quite hot, but it has been lovely weather. I was just walking back from Sainsbury's, and that song just started up in my body, in my head, and I just I find the lyrics actually really comforting. And yeah, I was just thinking as I was playing it then, dancing around at the radio station as I do every week, that, you know, that message: peace in the valley, peace in the city, peace in the soul, peace to this city, peace to the beautiful city of Southend, and peace in the soul to all of our listeners. Okay, coming up next is our track by the Cream Horns. And today's track has been chosen by Daniel Rothrell, who's our trombone player, or one of our trombone players, and he's gone for Tower of Power. Now, Dan introduced me to the Tower of Power because they have an enormous horn section. You know, there's loads of them. There's a whole army of different types of horns in Tower of Power. And when they're standing across the stage, they are famous for sort of coordinating their dance moves. If you think you've got a lot, you know, you've got a line full of maybe 9 or 10 different horns, saxophones, trumpets, flugelhorns, all the rest, trombones. If they don't all do their two-step in the same direction, they're going to bump into each other. And so Tower of Power are very famous for getting their dance moves together and, you know, going in the right direction on the stage. So I was introduced to them as something, you know, an example to follow for when we have a massive horn section. We currently have 3 horns in our horn section, but I'm always looking to expand it. You know, more is more in my book. So here is Tower of Power.

So, Tower of Power there, our Creamhorns track, with their track Squib Cakes. And Tower of Power, very much the synchronized swimmers of the horn playing world with their coordinated movements. Darlings, it's time for me to say goodbye. I can see on the webcam outside that, bless him, chauffeur Steve has been to see Dr. Love and is waving some kind of packet that looks as if it comes from the chemist outside the over on the webcam. So hopefully that's got some sort of tonic that's going to perk me right up after the weekend's exertions. But actually, it's really done me good being in here with you, spending a couple of hours bopping away and filling up the serotonin tanks. I will be back at the same time next week for more of Dopamine Disco. And until then, here's a gorgeous track by Michael Jackson. It's the

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I'm so wet, I'll be slipping out after slipping in. Probably thought I was a clown until he got the yam. Trying to convince Elski that ain't worth a crash over. Got hoes from New York to the yam, you little goodbye.

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3: 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How far be? About this. What are you using for a while now? You're the zigzag. What's the peanut?
4: Shake this.

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0: 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And we'll be right back after this. It's time for the latest DCR news updates.
2: The Prime Minister is to review the early prisoner release scheme. It comes after two of the killers of murdered policeman Andrew Harper could be eligible to be set free. Holly Hughes reports.

0: You'll review the scheme.
1: I've spoken to the new Justice Secretary. We will review the policy together.
0: Under the new Sentencing Act, 6,000 criminals are set to be released, but ministers have so far failed to rule out who will be exempt from the scheme.
2: Meanwhile, the new PM's continuing his drive to tackle the cost of living crisis. He's capping most single bus fares across England at £2. Next, the number of police officers sacked from forces in England and Wales has hit a record high. Some 461 officers were dismissed in the past year, up from 426. The US is set to announce a deal which would allow Saudi Arabia to develop a nuclear program. President Trump is expected to confirm the move, which could be worth billions of dollars to American companies. Final preparations are underway for the opening ceremony of the Commonwealth Games in Glasgow tomorrow. The Scottish city stepped in after the Australian state of Victoria pulled out of hosting the Games. First Minister John Swinney says it's a remarkable achievement.
3: I'm so proud of the city of Glasgow, who've made these games possible. Without the city of Glasgow, the games could not have happened, and they've stepped in to make sure this competition can happen, and it's a tribute to the strength of

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1: And the air. Yo, what's good? It's DJ Andy A tonight. We are back. But if you're just tuning in, you've landed in exactly the right place tonight. We've got some incredible music lineups. One big tune after another. So whatever you're doing right now, turn the volume up just a little bit more. Let's make this a good one tonight. I'm DJ Andy A. This is Drop Spot, and we are live on Digital City Radio. So yeah, wherever you are right now, I want you to know this show is for you tonight. If you're at home with a cuppa, stuck at your desk counting on the minutes tonight, or driving downtown with those windows down, we're in this together. I promise. I absolutely promise.
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0: shout out to everyone locked in Essex and beyond tonight. You made a show, well, it is. Wait, stick with me, plenty more to come tonight, all right? So we've got loads of garage, house and club classics. I mean, the text line is still booming. I like that. So it's been 3 weeks since I've been in the studio and we've already got the shout outs coming in. So out to Jay tonight saying, welcome back, mate. Missed us? Question mark. I love that, bro. Hope you're doing well. Catch up soon. So, if you are tuned in, summer vibes only tonight. Pirate Sessions with DJ Andy A. Text line is 07838 001037. That is 07838 001037. Out to Dave Gowland. See you the other day, man. Big up yourself. Big show tonight, I promise. All right. Let's get it lively. Let's get back to normal. World Cup gone, work slows down. We like that.
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We're on DAB as well and 103.7. Out to every single one of you already tuned in. Let the people know that this is the vibe tonight. All right, so we're going to pick it up a little notch. If the volume isn't up yet now, this is the time. I don't care if you're in the office, in the kitchen, or on the school run. All right, this next one deserves to be played loud tonight. All right, grab a hairbrush, microphone, sing along. I promise, mate, yeah? Nobody gets judged tonight. Now to Mumsy tuned in. I know you like the garage vibes. So tonight is all about UKG, house, club classics, and I might throw a little bit of a twist in tonight. So listen, one of the best things about doing this show is knowing you're out there listening. So honestly, it means the world. But let me know if you're tuned in tonight. Text line is 07838 001037. 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

listening live, 07838 001037. That is the text line to the studio. Let me know you tuned in tonight. Let me know your requests. Keep it garage, house and club classics tonight.

massive shout out to the people that have just joined us. This is Digital City Radio. You can follow us on Instagram, TikTok for all updates and what we are doing with all the DJs as well. We've got loads of music, drum and bass, house, all the way through the week, 24/7. 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Text me your favourite tune tonight. It's got to be garage, house or club classics. Maybe a bit of funky. I might even drop that tonight, all right? So, yeah, we're here till 8 p.m.

Man Like Vitamin S. Hope you're doing well, bro. We got to catch up soon. I tell you what, Andy A is living in a cave. I'm not going to lie. I'm always busy, bro. Always busy. But he says he's locked in. Favourite garage tune is Kleptomaniac's All I Do. What a tune, bro. I tell you what, I'm going to fit that in for you, all right? So keep locked. Keep it real tonight. This is Andy A, Drop Spot, Digital City Radio.

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1: So we're live right now, Digital City Radio. This is Dropspot. Pirate Sessions with DJ Andy A. This one's out to Vitamin S. Big tune. I'm going to play two tunes of the same one. Let's see what one you like the most.

So Andy A lives and breathes UK Garage still. What about you guys? Do you still live and breathe UK Garage? Especially when the sun's out. When the sun's out, Garage has got to come out, right? So guys, if you're tuned in, I want to know, if you're tuned in tonight, what tunes do you love? UKG, House, Club Classics. I might even drop it for you tonight. The text line is 07838 001037. So get on that text line, let me know you're tuned in and you're feeling the vibe tonight. This is DJ Andy A, Drop Spot, Garage, House, Club Classics. Let's do it tonight.

facing your enemy, you have to aim at his weakest point. Use the potion accurately, and you'll find you will win, whatever he should try to do.

All right, so Andy A's just about warmed up tonight. 45 minutes left to get your requests in. So 07-838-001-037. That is the text line straight into the studio. Or if you're watching live on TikTok, let me know in the comments, all right? Out to the people, out to the people. This is for you tonight. We are a community-run station. 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Out to Vitamin S saying that his funky house favourite is either Takeover, Invasion Records, or Gimme That Fingerprint. Bro, I tell you what, I might even do a little bit of madness tonight and put some funky house in. Because Andy A, right, about 15 years ago, he was on the scene in Southend on Pirate Radio back in the day. And it's Pirate Radio sessions tonight with DJ Andy A. Obviously, it's legal tonight, right? It's now legal. No pirate anymore. But yeah, Pirate Sessions, Dropspot, DJ Andy A tonight. Let's do it.

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2: Keep it here. Alright, so listen up. If you're locked in, out of Vitamin S, he was like, I need this edit. Bro, you know Andy A. This is live mixing right now, bro. This is live mixing. I tell you what, one day I might get on the production and do my thing, alright? I promise. Anyway, let's get in the mix tonight. Andy A's having some fun. Text line is 07838 001037. 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

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I'm going to go off of TikTok for a hot minute. 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

0: I tell you what, it's honestly a privilege doing this tonight. I get to sit here, stand here, play incredible music, and know that somewhere out there you're listening and hopefully feeling a little bit better than you were before tonight. But that's the whole point, so stick around. We've got just over 30 minutes left tonight. We've got more belting tunes to come, and I'm going nowhere. All right, stay with me tonight. And if you just joined us, the text line is 07838-001-037. Out to my boy, Vitamin S. We'll link up soon, bro. All right, out to Jay. I know you're sneakily listening in still on the old school player. Let me know you're still with us. Out to Bloxham tonight. Out to Mumsy. Out to Mosh. On his way back from work. Big up, brother. Hope you're well. Out to Claire, that's text me on the, he's messaged me on Instagram saying, stuck on the A12, you're making things better tonight. All right, I like that. Big up, big up. So if you want to hit me up on Instagram, it is at DJ_Andy_A. That's Andy with a Y, all right, I promise. So Jay, I just see your message on Instagram. For some reason, I can't reshare your ting, all right?
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1: All right, so if that doesn't make you feel alive into the summertime, nothing will. All right, I'm reading more of your messages tonight. 07-838-001-037. Out to Gemma in Braintree, saying he's missing the football. England should have won. Hang on a minute. Yeah. Okay, I just need to check this, because England's not playing anymore, man. We're like 1 week behind with that, yeah. So out to the people, out to Gemma in Braintree, out to Kieran on Canvey Island, saying, Wookie, Battle, what a tune, love that. So guys, if you got any tunes that you want me to play tonight, if you're feeling the garage, feeling the house, the club classics, then text that line 07-838-001-037. This is Digital City Radio with Andy A. Drop spot tonight, Pirate Sessions. We're live in the mix.
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2: 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Don't forget, after my show, we've got DJ Bone with a bit of drum and bass. And I'm sure he throws a bit of jungle as well. So keep it locked from 8 p.m, all right? About 20 minutes left. We're going to go hard, I promise. 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

0: Massive shout out to Harry tonight. I hope you're doing well, bro. We'll catch up soon.
1: We going back like that, you know what I'm saying?
0: So, guys, we got 15 minutes left tonight. This is Digital City Radio. We are live in the mix. Text line 07838-001037. Get your last minute shout outs.
1: I believe that.
0: And your last minute requests tonight. We got Garage, House, and Club Classics. We're looking forward to the weekend. If you're about this Saturday, out to the people, out to Rugged and Baldy, Jay Pizzle like this, for organising Garden Fest Mini in Scala's Bar. Andy A will be there.
1: Like
0: and all the team will be there as well. Special MC is going to be headlining, performing Joy. Who remembers that one?
1: And I'm just glad it made me that way.
0: So yeah, we're live. Andy A, Digital City Radio.

big, big shout out to Tom and Scott, of course. Man like Two Vintage. Mate, I'm missing that shop so much. I've actually got one of your hats on. Yeah, it's Nike hat. I think it's from the 90s you provided it. Missing you guys. Hope you're doing well, bro. All right, so just over 10 minutes left of the show. After me, we got DJ Bone in the mix with some drum and bass. So if you like a bit of that, you know what to do.

What an absolute tune. 1992, still going strong. I mean, if you got that on vinyl still, bonus points to you guys. So if we're going a bit house, club classic-y, I need to drop that Hot Mood is going to be back very soon, September the 5th. And believe it or not, Shapeshifters are going to be in town. All right, so keep that in mind. Follow Hot Mood UK. Big announcement coming soon at Some Rooms 2. Out to the gang there as well. Much love. Out to Rob. Right, so DJ Andy A, we're going to go in the mix. No more talking for a hot five. Let's do this thing.

Out to Adam. Big up, bro. Hope you're doing well, man. Absolute barbecue vibes, mate. The best barbecue man I know, all right? Biggs underscore BBQ. And don't forget about the Shout app as well. Shout on Instagram. Go and check that out. It's Southend-on-Sea only. Up and coming new social media for you right there, all right?

out to the cousins in Canada. Out to Max and Harry. We'll see you very, very soon. I need to make a call to you guys as well. I've got something important to tell you. All right, it's been very, very busy.

Yeah, out to Jay, man. We got some big requests there. I like that. But we've got only 2 minutes left, so I'm going to leave you with about one more tune. So K-Class, Rhythm is a Mystery. I'm going to leave that one for the end, all right? So big up to yourselves. All right, Andy A is back every Wednesday night from now on. Past couple of weeks, say 3 weeks, I haven't even been here, I think. But that's what happens when the World Cup is on. Andy O was working, all right? So, yeah, big up to yourselves. Last minute shout-outs, if you got it for 1 minute, 07838 001037. If not, keep it locked. DJ Bone will be in the mix. He is up next with some drum and bass. This is Digital City Radio. Andy A, Drop Spot, Pirate Sessions. All right, cool. Signing out.

0: Yeah, one more shout out to DJ Viking, loving the house and loving it, brother. Nice one. Big up, mate. Hope you're doing well. DJ Andy A signing out. I will be back next week, every Wednesday, Digital City Radio from 6:30 p.m.
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Right, welcome along to the show. How are we all doing Wednesday evening? Right, to Andy A last set. Smashed it as always, brother. Hope you're well, mate. Out to Stevie. How you doing, bro?

0: goes out to Bex. All the crew locked in, how we doing? Oi, oi.
1: Yeah.
0: Right out to Cynical. Right, it's the big one, Digital City Radio. Mr. Bone in the house, how we doing?

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1: Right, once again, welcome to the show. How are we all doing? Right, if you're just tuning in, Mr. Bone in the hot seat. Add to my lady Jade every time. Add to Bex. Oi, oi.

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2: Right, take this one through the edge. This one, Heist. King of the Warblers. Right, just tuned in. Mr. Bone in the hot seat, how we all doing? Wednesday evening, 8 till 9.30, Mr. Bone in the seat.
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2: 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Oi, oi. 07838 001037. 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Right, let's do this.

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2: Right, guys, it's a Dickie Boy. 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That's you every time. Right, 07838 001 037. Mr. Bone in the hot seat up till 9:30, yeah?

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3: 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Right, how are we all doing? Who's locked in? 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

Right, once again, here we are Wednesday evening. Right, out to Miley, out to Adam, out to Junior. It's a blood clot. Right, if you don't know that number, 07838 001 037. Right, Mr. Bone, Digital City Radio. Right, don't forget you got me up until 9:30 this evening. I believe you got

Right into the last 15. Hope you've all enjoyed, yeah? Right, it's a big one, Digital City Radio. Mr. Bone in the hot seat. Come on.

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2: Right, a show star. New listener aboard, yeah? Well, don't forget, every week, 8 till 9.30, Mr. Bone in the hot seat, yeah? Right, are we all doing? Right, it's a big one at 1037. Yeah. Right, it's a cynical, hope you're well, bro. That's a Stevie every time.

0: That's a Flimsy, that's a Katie. How you doing, bro? Security deflected shield will be deactivated when you have fun. Got myself signing out. Big up, yeah?
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7: Yes, people, DJ Flimsy back again. We're going to go for a bit of a different set this time. I'm going to start with the Liquid and I'm going to end with the Drum Pop this time. We're going to see what happens there. So stay tuned to the end for absolute madness. Let's do this, people. 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

This right here is my favorite thing ever. In the history of forever, I think about this every day. 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I stay awake, not sleeping, because I'm thinking about this.

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